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Q1019. Good evening, happy Wednesday, happy hump day. I'm Ethan Jones. We got the latest from Ariana Grande. Hate That I Made You Love Me. NSYNC up next.

0: Zara Larsson, She Did It Again. It's also about that time that we're doing it again. We're winning you Ed Sheeran Loop Tour tickets. Now only a month away, this is probably going to be the last stretch to win these tickets before you have no choice but to buy them yourself, which you can do on our concerts page if you go to Q1019FM.com or our mobile app Q1019 Sioux Falls. 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I imagine that references Shape of You, one of Ed Sheeran's songs. 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You can win two tickets to see Ed Sheeran's Loop Tour at the U.S. Bank Stadium in Minneapolis, August 15th. I'm Ethan Jones. Good Charlotte. You can also find on our concerts page there at Mystic Lake Amphitheater this Tuesday. It's him and Yellow Card with Bedroom Posters next on Q1019.
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9: Mainly clear as we go through the night with a low of 68. South winds will be generally calm at 5 to 15 miles per hour. Another sunny and hot day on Thursday with a high of 95. South winds around 10 miles per hour. Then mostly sunny on Friday. A little bit hotter, 97. Southwest winds at 5 to 10 miles per hour. We'll keep with the sunshine on Saturday with a high of 94. From the Storm Center at KOWIN TV, I'm meteorologist Adam Roy.

Pilot. At the top of the 8 o'clock hour, we got Miles Smith, who's one of the openers for Ed Sheeran's Loop Tour. We were just talking about that. 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

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Sunroof. Something I don't have, something I wish I had. I don't care if they leak in a car wash, I still want one. Here's Big X the Plug and Bailey Zimmerman.

0: 1019 with Gracie Abrams. She's got a new album dropping tomorrow evening at 11 p.m. called Daughter from Hell. Keep an eye out for it. I'm Ethan Jones. I'm back in the studio now. I was just over at Wildwater West this evening for a family fun night. You could have gotten in for half price. That's every Wednesday that we have clear skies in the summer. Half price entry, family fun night at Wildwater West. Hope to be doing it again soon. For now, I still got four evening passes for you to get you through those front gates for free. Text COOL, COOL, to 605-336-1019. That'll put you in the running for them. It's still hot. It's getting hotter. Let's grab a Kello Land Storm Center update and cool off to Zara Larson's Midnight Sun next on Q1019.
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5: 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Sioux Falls weather.
0: Mainly clear skies as we head through the night with a low of 68. South winds will be calm at 5 to 15 miles per hour. We'll keep with that calm breeze on Thursday, sunny at 95 for your high. Then 97 on Friday, mostly sunny with a southwest wind at 5 to 10 miles per hour. Sunshine will remain on Saturday, so will the heat with a high of 94 degrees. From the Storm Center at Kello Wave TV, I'm meteorologist Adam Rutt.

And there is plenty going on through the weekend, like Viberg's Danish Days, Elkton's Harvest Days. Hartford's got a block party this Friday night, and Brookings is having balloons, hot air balloons. I've always wanted to go in a hot air balloon. Here's Olivia Rodrigo. All right.

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6: Mainly clear as we go through the night with a low of 68. South winds will be generally calm at 5 to 15 miles per hour. Another sunny and hot day on Thursday with a high of 95. South winds around 10 miles per hour. Then mostly sunny on Friday. A little bit hotter, 97. Southwest winds at 5 to 10 miles per hour. We'll keep with the sunshine on Saturday with a high of 94. From the Storm Center at Kelbo Wind TV, I'm meteorologist Adam Rudd.

Sabrina Carpenter, Pitbull and Lil Jon before her. Both of those guys are performing together at Mystic Lake Amphitheater September 26th. 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

0: 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I'm Ethan Jones. 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
4: Plenty of sunshine on the way as we head into your Thursday. Plenty of heat as well with a high of 95. Winds will remain calm out of the south at 5 to 15 miles per hour. Another calm breeze on Friday, another hot day as well. Mostly sunny and 97, then sunny and 94 for Saturday. A few showers are possible though Sunday evening with a high of 99. But the rain chances are short-lived. From the Storm Center at Kelvo Wind TV, I'm meteorologist Adam Root.

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If you're on the road tomorrow morning before 9 a.m., make sure you're catching Ryan Kelly's Entertainment Update. 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

0: 101.9 with Tyler and Zara Larson. Don't miss Canaries games at the Birdcage this weekend. We got a set of three against the Lincoln, Nebraska Salt Dogs. Fireworks on Friday night after the game, 7.05 p.m. first pitch. Saturday, Military Appreciation Night. And Sunday, Family Fun Day for a 5.35 p.m. first pitch. Ray Crockett's got your tickets for it, so be listening to him tomorrow afternoon after 3 p.m. when he starts winning you them. 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
4: Clear skies will carry us through the rest of the night and into the day on Thursday, where we have sunshine and a high of 95. We'll have a calm south breeze at 5 to 15 miles per hour. Mostly sunny at 97 for Friday, southwest winds at 5 to 10 miles per hour. Then sunny at 94 on Saturday, with a few isolated showers possibly on Sunday, otherwise a high in the upper 90s. From the Storm Center at Kelvin Wind TV, I'm meteorologist Adam Rutt.

0: 101.9. I'm Ethan Jones. I will see you tomorrow, same time. Here's Bella Kay. Good night.
1: I like being used. 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
4: Plenty of sunshine on the way as we head into your Thursday. Plenty of heat as well with a high of 95. Winds will remain calm out of the south at 5 to 15 miles per hour. Another calm breeze on Friday, another hot day as well. Mostly sunny and 97, then sunny and 94 for Saturday. A few showers are possible though Sunday evening with a high of 99. But the rain chances are short-lived. From the Storm Center at Kelvin TV, I'm meteorologist Adam Root.

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4: Clear skies will carry us through the rest of the night and into the day on Thursday, where we have sunshine and a high of 95. We'll have a calm south breeze at 5 to 15 miles per hour. Mostly sunny and 97 for Friday. Southwest winds at 5 to 10 miles per hour. Then sunny and 94 on Saturday with a few isolated showers possibly on Sunday. Otherwise, a high in the upper 90s. From the Storm Center at Kelvin Wien TV, I'm meteorologist Adam Rutt.

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5: Clear skies will carry us through the rest of the night and into the day on Thursday, where we have sunshine and a high of 95. We'll have a calm south breeze at 5 to 15 miles per hour. Mostly sunny and 97 for Friday, southwest winds at 5 to 10 miles per hour. Then sunny and 94 on Saturday, with a few isolated showers possibly on Sunday, otherwise a high in the upper 90s. From the Storm Center at KelvinTV, I'm meteorologist Adam Rutt.

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6: Plenty of sunshine on the way as we head into your Thursday. Plenty of heat as well with a high of 95. Winds will remain calm out of the south at 5 to 15 miles per hour. Another calm breeze on Friday, another hot day as well. Mostly sunny at 97, then sunny at 94 for Saturday. A few showers are possible though Sunday evening with a high of 99. But the rain chances are short-lived. From the Storm Center at Kelvo Wind TV, I'm meteorologist Adam Root.

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4: Clear skies will carry us through the rest of the night and into the day on Thursday, where we have sunshine at a high of 95. We'll have a calm south breeze at 5 to 15 miles per hour. Mostly sunny and 97 for Friday. Southwest winds at 5 to 10 miles per hour. Then sunny and 94 on Saturday with a few isolated showers possibly on Sunday. Otherwise, a high in the upper 90s. From the Storm Center at KLWN-TV, I'm meteorologist Adam Rutt.

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7: Another day of temperatures warming up near 92 this afternoon. South winds at 5 to 15. For tonight, clear skies, low 71. Tomorrow, back into the low to mid 90s with a southwest wind at 5 to 15. And temperatures on Saturday near 90 degrees and sunny skies. That's your weather update from the Storm Center at Kendall Land TV. I'm meteorologist Brian Karstens.

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1: Good morning. Happy Friday Eve. Great time of the day right now to get that bike ride or walk in because Brian Carsten says it's going to get hot.
0: Q1019, Sioux Falls weather.
2: Another very warm day today. Our high temperature 92 with a south wind at 5 to 15. Lots of sunshine. Clear skies tonight. Low temperature 71. Tomorrow we heat up into the low to mid 90s with a southwest wind at 5 to 15. And temperatures likely near 90 on Saturday. That's your weather update from the Storm Center at Kettleland TV. I'm meteorologist Brian Carstens.
3: From the Kello.com News Center, I'm Tom Rooney. Governor Larry Roden likes what he sees in a new poll just released by Kelloland TV News and Emerson College Polling. It shows the governor with a 62-32% lead over challenger Aberdeen businessman Toby Doden. 7% are undecided. The two square off in a runoff election set for July 28th. Triple-digit temperatures across South Dakota, with a few exceptions. Sioux Falls, Chamberlain, Watertown, and Aberdeen are the only larger communities in the state that haven't seen a day above 100 so far this year. Thunderstorms expected Sunday could provide some relief. And a Corvette on every corner, and then some, in downtown Sioux Falls last night for the return of hot summer nights. The event was moved back downtown after several years at the Sioux Empire Fairgrounds. Trophies were also handed out to five winners for the best Corvettes. From the Kello.com News Center, I'm Tom Rooney.
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1: 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Hang on, coming up in less than 10 minutes, I'm going to get you an opportunity to win tickets to Ed Sheeran next month in the cities.

0: 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This has been on my bucket list for so many years. Ed Sheeran in concert. I want to get you tickets to my bucket list. Ed Sheeran is bringing his loop tour to U.S. Bank Stadium August 15th. Tickets up for grabs right now. Text SHAPE. SHAPE, S-H-A-P-E, to 605-336-1019. Brian Carstens, I mean, it's pretty much been a copy-paste forecast. He says we're going to be back hot and up into the 90s.
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2: Another day of temperatures warming up near 92 this afternoon. South winds at 5 to 15. For tonight, clear skies, low 71. Tomorrow, back into the low to mid-90s with a southwest wind at 5 to 15. And temperatures on Saturday near 90 degrees and sunny skies. That's your weather update from the Storm Center at Kevilland TV. I'm meteorologist Brian Carstens.
3: From the Kella.com News Center, I'm Tom Rooney. Avera has acquired CNOS, the Center for Neurosciences, Orthopedics, and Spine, based at Dakota Dunes. It includes over 350 staff members and 100 physicians, along with some other specialists. Avera is also acquiring the Sioux Point Clinic and six other locations in Iowa and Nebraska. A new way for Sioux Falls residents to know their neighborhood, or at least know some of what's going on. The city has unveiled Neighborhood Connect, an online platform that shows what's being planned and built in neighborhoods across the city. And the World Cup final is set for Sunday with Argentina facing Spain, and a Sioux Falls restaurant and its patrons are celebrating. Tarquin owner Carlos Rivera says every time the team wins, a group of fans orders up some empanadas, wine, and churrasco. And if they win Sunday, who knows? Maybe some extra Tabasco. From the Kello.com News Center, I'm Tom Rooney.
4: 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Q.

Q 101.9. 42% of dog owners say they sleep with their dog. Psychologists say it's not a bad idea. Companionship for those single or in bad relationships. Now the Chainsmokers, Coldplay. I've been

0: Q 1019 Midnight Sun. It's Zara Larson. Hi, I'm Ryan. Happy Thursday. When you're at, say, a Canaries game, maybe a Jacks or Coyotes football game, and you're hungry, what is the healthier option? A hot dog or a hamburger? You're better off going with a hamburger. Hamburgers are less processed, lower in sodium, and higher in protein than hot dogs. Well, coming up, I'll tell you about this week's coupon with Blue Rock Bar and Grill. We're also going to hear from Nelly.
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1: 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Let's check in with meteorologist Brian Huxton.
0: Q1019, Sioux Falls weather.
2: Another very warm day today. Our high temperature 92 with a south wind at 5 to 15. Lots of sunshine. Clear skies tonight, low temperature 71. Tomorrow we heat up into the low to mid 90s with a southwest wind at 5 to 15. And temperatures likely near 90 on Saturday. That's your weather update from the Storm Center at Kettleland TV. I'm meteorologist Brian Karstens.
3: 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No matter the forecast, there's always a happy hour at the happiest bar in town.
4: From the Kello.com News Center, I'm Tom Rooney. Triple-digit temperatures across South Dakota, with a few exceptions. Sioux Falls, Chamberlain, Watertown, and Aberdeen are the only larger communities that haven't seen a day above 100 so far this year. Rapid City has seen five straight days above the century mark, but thunderstorms could provide some relief on Sunday. A hiker is recovering from heat exhaustion and an injury following a late-night rescue near the base of Black Elk Peak in the Black Hills. Custer County Search and Rescue worked until 1 a.m. Tuesday to conclude the rescue. Another reminder of taking extra precaution during the ongoing heat wave. And a month and a half before the season opener, and the USD Coyotes football squad is undecided on its quarterback position. They open at home August 29th against Central Connecticut State. Charles Pierre Jr. returns to the backfield after rushing for 1,000 yards last season. From the Kello.com News Center, I'm Tom Rooney.
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Q 1019. Are you a morning showerer? If you want to start out the day right, take an extra 5 minutes. Researchers say that's enough to cut stress hormone levels in half. The weekend.

1019. Justin Bieber, one of the headliners for the World Cup Championship. It's Spain versus Argentina Sunday. And his wife, Haley, has a new jean collab with The Gap. And that's available as of today. I'm Ryan Kelly. Sunny 91 this afternoon. Here's Risk It All, the newest from Bruno Mars.

0: 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Make sure you don't leave the house without a water bottle. It's so important to stay hydrated, especially on these hot days. We're back into the 90s.
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2: Another day of temperatures warming up near 92 this afternoon. South winds at 5 to 15. For tonight, clear skies, low 71. Tomorrow, back into the low to mid-90s with a southwest wind at 5 to 15. And temperatures on Saturday near 90 degrees in sunny skies. That's your weather update from the Storm Center at Kendall Land TV. I'm meteorologist Brian Karstens.
3: From the Kello.com News Center, I'm Tom Rooney. Governor Larry Roden likes what he sees in a new poll just released by Kelloland TV News and Emerson College polling. It shows the governor with a 62-32% lead over challenger Aberdeen businessman Toby Doden. 7% are undecided. The two square off in a runoff election set for July 28th. Triple-digit temperatures across South Dakota, with a few exceptions. Sioux Falls, Chamberlain, Watertown, and Aberdeen are the only larger communities in the state that haven't seen a day above 100 so far this year. Thunderstorms expected Sunday could provide some relief. And a Corvette on every corner, and then some, in downtown Sioux Falls last night for the return of hot summer nights. The event was moved back downtown after several years at the Sioux Empire Fairgrounds. Trophies were also handed out to five winners for the best Corvettes. From the Kello.com News Center, I'm Tom Rooney.
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101.9, Miles Smith, Lewis Capaldi, Ellie Bank here, going to be opening up for Mr. Sheeran, August 15th, U.S. Bank Stadium. If you want to go to the show, I've got your tickets now. 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

0: 1019 with the All American Rejects. At lunchtime, let us be your plus one. Chris Calhoun gives away prizes over your noon hour, Calhoun at noon. And today, a 4-pack of evening passes to Wild Water West. I've got your entertainment update. It's brought to you by Hander Plumbing and HVAC. Argentina beat England yesterday in the World Cup. They'll play Spain on Sunday. Post Malone is going to headline the World Cup closing ceremony, which is actually going to take place before the final match. Alex Earle will address her feud with Call Her Daddy podcast host Alex Cooper on her new upcoming Netflix reality show. The streaming platform, by the way, celebrating a 10th anniversary of Stranger Things with the release of the first season on a VHS style. No, it's not actually on a VHS tape, but this particular stream will be glitchy and grainy, just like it was in the 80s. And tonight on Netflix, a series premiere of The Hawk with Will Ferrell. He plays a washed-up golfer making a comeback. Molly Shannon, Luke Wilson are in it too. And finally,
1: I also must say it's an honor to be here among so many incredible athletes and Jake Paul. The Knicks won their first championship since 1973. And to put into perspective how long ago that was, in 1973, hockey players didn't wear helmets. Basketball had no three-point line. And in 1973, Bill Belichick was the age his girlfriend is now.
0: Yeah, the ESPYs were last night. I've got a list of all of the winners. Find them in my entertainment updates on our website or in our mobile app. I'm Ryan Kelly.
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tried to the top, I've been out of shape, taking out the box, I'm an astronaut. I blasted off the planet, rock that caused catastrophe, and it matters more because I had it. Now I had, I thought about wreaking havoc on an opposition, kind of shocking, they want a static with precision, I'm automatic, quarterback, I ain't talking, sack and pack it up on.

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Hot today, mostly sunny, 91. 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
1: Pretty big Kia recall. We'll get to that coming up. But our forecast today, you're going to want sunscreen and definitely your water bottle. 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
2: Another very warm day today. Our high temperature 92 with a south wind at 5 to 15. Lots of sunshine. Clear skies tonight, low temperature 71. Tomorrow we heat up into the low to mid 90s with a southwest wind at 5 to 15. And temperatures likely near 90 on Saturday. That's your weather update from the Storm Center at Kettleland TV. I'm meteorologist Brian Karstens.
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4: From the Kella.com News Center, I'm Tom Rooney. Avera has required CNOS, the Center for Neurosciences, Orthopedics, and Spine, based at Dakota Dunes. It includes over 350 staff members and 100 physicians, along with some other specialists. Avera is also acquiring the Sioux Point Clinic and six other locations in Iowa and Nebraska. A new way for Sioux Falls residents to know their neighborhood, or at least know some of what's going on. The city has unveiled Neighborhood Connect, an online platform that shows what's being planned and built in neighborhoods across the city. And the World Cup final is set for Sunday with Argentina facing Spain, and a Sioux Falls restaurant and its patrons are celebrating. Tarquin owner Carlos Rivera says every time the team wins, a group of fans orders up some empanadas, wine, and churrasco. And if they win Sunday, who knows? Maybe some extra Tabasco. From the Kello.com News Center, I'm Tom Rooney.
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Oh, but first, I want to let you know, not good news if you have a sensitive stomach. They say turbulence on flights are becoming more common. Apparently, this is due to all the climate change. I do believe in global warming. Since last week, temps back in the 90s today.

0: Q1019 Fever Dream from Alex Morin. Making a decision, whether it's little like, huh, what should we do for dinner tonight? Or maybe it's big, like, do I take this job opportunity and move cities? Three steps to help you make a decision. Narrow it down to three options. Keeping with the number three theme, give yourself a deadline, 3 minutes. Maybe that's for a decision like what's for dinner, 3 hours or 3 days for those bigger choices. And finally, the third step to help you make a decision, limit your outside opinions to three trusted people. Now your entertainment update brought to you by Hander Plumbing and HVAC. Argentina beat England yesterday in the World Cup. They'll play Spain on Sunday. Post Malone is going to headline the World Cup closing ceremony, which is actually going to take place before the final match. Alex Earle will address her feud with Call Her Daddy podcast host Alex Cooper on her new upcoming Netflix reality show. The streaming platform, by the way, celebrating a 10th anniversary of Stranger Things with the release of the first season on a VHS style. No, it's not actually on a VHS tape, but this particular stream will be glitchy and grainy, just like it was in the 80s. And tonight on Netflix, a series premiere of The Hawk with Will Ferrell. He plays a washed-up golfer making a comeback. Molly Shannon, Luke Wilson are in it too. And finally,
1: I also must say it's an honor to be here among so many incredible athletes and Jake Paul. The Knicks won their first championship since 1973. And to put into perspective how long ago that was, in 1973, hockey players didn't wear helmets. Basketball had no three-point line. And in 1973, Bill Belichick was the age his girlfriend is now.
0: Yeah, the ESPYs were last night. I've got a list of all of the winners. Find them in my entertainment updates on our website or in our mobile app. I'm Ryan Kelly.
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9: Q1019, Sioux Falls weather.

Another day of temperatures warming up near 92 this afternoon. South winds at 5 to 15. For tonight, clear skies, low 71. Tomorrow, back into the low to mid-90s with a southwest wind at 5 to 15. And temperatures on Saturday near 90 degrees and sunny skies. That's your weather update from the Storm Center at Kendall Land TV. I'm meteorologist Brian Karstens.

like it. No diggity, no doubt. Yeah. Blackstreet Productions. We out, ride. We out. 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

0: Q1019, the anthem from Good Charlotte. My name is Ryan Kelly. Happy Thursday. It's a copy-paste forecast, like hot and sunny. Yeah, 91 this afternoon's high. They're not calling it the dad bod, but they're basically saying the chiseled guy is not the kind that women want. Women like their men with a little meat on their bones, according to researchers. Married women are happier when their husbands are above the ideal weight range. Coming up, music from Hozier and Sienna Spiro's Die on This Hill.
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Q 101.9. I'm Ryan Kelly, and thank you so much for listening. I appreciate you. Air show this weekend. It's going to be a hot one. Temps still in the 90s through Sunday. Here's Choosing Texas. Ella Langley on Q 101.9.

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1: Cue. 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That's MGK with Wiz Khalifa. Hi. Thank you so much for hanging out. Happy Thursday. My name is Ryan. An easy way to strengthen your bond with your spouse. 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I'm Ryan Kelly. 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
1: Q1019, Sioux Falls weather.
5: Another very warm day today. Our high temperature 92 with a south wind at 5 to 15. Lots of sunshine. Clear skies tonight. Low temperature 71. Tomorrow we heat up into the low to mid 90s with a

southwest wind at 5 to 15, and temperatures likely near 90 on Saturday. That's your weather update from the Storm Center at Kettle Land TV. I'm meteorologist Brian Karstens.

Q 101.9, Justin Bieber's wife Hailey has a new jean dropping today at the Gap. And Justin headlining the World Cup Championship, the halftime show. It's Justin Bieber, Madonna, BTS, Shakira. And we know it's Spain versus Argentina.

0: 101.9 Katy Perry. It's hot and cold. Good morning. I'm Chris Calhoun. I hope you're having a great Thursday so far. Hey, we're a little bit closer to the weekend. And congratulations to Michelle Lear of Sioux Falls. She was our winner yesterday during Calhoun at Noon. A $20 gift card from Chevy's Fresh Mex. Enjoy that, Michelle. And thanks for listening over your lunch break today. I've got a little different prize that you and your whole family can enjoy. Be listening to win during Calhoun at Noon. Still a little ways away, but we're already looking forward to that lunch hour. Olivia Rodrigo and Drop Dead next on Q101.9.
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0: 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I'm Chris Calhoun. 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
4: Q1019, Sioux Falls weather.
6: Another day of temperatures warming up near 92 this afternoon. South winds at 5 to 15. For tonight, clear skies, low 71. Tomorrow, back into the low to mid 90s with a southwest wind at 5 to 15. And temperatures on Saturday near 90 degrees and sunny skies. That's your weather update from the Storm Center at Kendall Land TV. I'm meteorologist Brian Karstens.

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0: 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I'm Chris Calhoun, and let's get you and a friend into the Loop Tour. 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

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I'm Chris Calhoun, and this is definitely in the running for Song of the Summer. 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
1: 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I'm Chris Calhoun. 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
8: Q1019, Sioux Falls weather.
9: Mostly sunny to partly cloudy skies today. High temperature near 90, while the light south wind 5 to 15 miles per hour. Becoming mostly clear this evening and tonight, 71 or low. Tomorrow will be mostly sunny and hot, high of 94. Southwest winds of 5 to 15. Expect temperatures in the lower 90s this weekend. For Nikello Land Storm Center, Scott.

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2: Q1019, Sioux Falls weather.
6: Mostly sunny to partly cloudy skies this afternoon with a high temperature near 90. We'll have a light south wind 5 to 15 miles per hour. Mainly clear this evening and tonight, 71 our low. Another hot day tomorrow, mostly sunny, highs in the lower 90s with a southwest wind of 5 to 15. Expect temperatures near 90 for this weekend. From the Kettle Land Storm Center, I'm Scott Muntz.

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0: 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He's with the Sioux Valley Cycle Club. 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

0: 101.9, it's Megan Trainor. Three big Canaries games coming up this weekend out at the Birdcage. Tomorrow night, fireworks after the game. Military Appreciation Night on Saturday. That's always awesome. And then Sunday, fun day. Get there a little early. You can play catch out in the outfield. 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Always fun with the Sioux Falls Canaries. The Lally Cooler stage has been taken down. 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
3: Mostly sunny to partly cloudy skies today. High temperature near 90, while the light south wind 5 to 15 miles per hour. Becoming mostly clear this evening and tonight, 71 are low. Tomorrow will be mostly sunny and hot, high of 94. Southwest winds of 5 to 15. Expect temperatures in the lower 90s this weekend. For Nikello Land Storm Center, Scott Lands.

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0: 1019 Mary J. Blige, it's Family Affair. Good afternoon. I'm Chris Calhoun. Ray Crockett will be in after three. Let's get you and a friend into the loop. 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
1: Q 1019 MGK Wiz Khalifa. That's Girl Next Door. They are on tour together this summer. They actually opened up that brand new amphitheater in Shakopee, Minnesota back in early June. Maybe you or someone you know was at that show with MGK and Wiz Khalifa. I'm Chris Calhoun. Ray Kroc, it's in after three. It's Q 1019.
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8: Mostly sunny to partly cloudy skies this afternoon with a high temperature near 90. We'll have a light south wind 5 to 15 miles per hour. Mainly clear this evening and tonight, 71 our low. Another hot day tomorrow, mostly sunny, highs in the lower 90s with a southwest wind of 5 to 15. Expect temperatures near 90 for this weekend. From the Kettle Land Storm Center, I'm Scott Muntz.

1019, Ray Crockett with you on this Thursday afternoon. Thanks for tuning us in each and every day. We certainly appreciate you. 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
6: Q1019, Sioux Falls weather.
7: Mostly sunny to partly cloudy skies today. High temperature near 90, while the light south wind 5 to 15 miles per hour. Becoming mostly clear this evening and tonight, 71 or low. Tomorrow will be mostly sunny and hot, high of 94, southwest winds of 5 to 15. Expect temperatures in the lower 90s this weekend. For Nikello Land Storm Center, Scott.

Q1019, Ray Crockett with you on this beautiful Thursday afternoon. Thanks for tuning us in. It's Alex Warren now in Fever Dream. And yes, we want you to sing along. It's Q101.

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You'll see the new Q1019 vehicle around town and the beautiful new wrap we got on it. I want to say thanks to Mark and the gang out at Signorama. Looks great. Here's Zara Larson.

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5: Q1019, Sioux Falls weather.
6: It is going to be a calm evening with south winds staying on the lighter side at 5 to 15 miles per hour and temperatures cooling to a low of 71 for tonight. Our skies will be clear, which is going to lead into plenty of sunshine for tomorrow. Along with that, the heat returns with a high of 97 degrees. From the Killaland Live Doppler HD Storm Center, I'm meteorologist Jalen Borison.

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Q1019, another big set right in front of you to make your Thursday just feel a whole lot better. One Republic, Taylor Swift, and Daughtry are part of it. But right now, it's Lady Gaga and Bruno Mars on Q1019.

1019 Ray Crockett, your ride home buddy. You concentrate on the streets. I'll bring you more music, more variety. Now think about how much two-stepping you'd have to do to get home. Aren't you glad you're driving? Ella Langley now on Q 1019.

0: 1019 during the noon hour, during the work week, that is. Chris Calhoun. Calhoun at noon. He's got code words for you to win things. Tomorrow, he's got another chance for you to grab a four-pack of evening passes to Wild Water West with his code word. 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

Q1019. 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What about your local on-air personalities?

0: 1019, Teddy Swims, his latest. It's called Mr. Know-It-All. I talked with Josh Larson of the Sioux Valley Cycle Club. We had a great discussion of the upcoming races they're having out at Sioux Valley Cycle Club. 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
7: Temperatures are going to keep staying above average this evening and into tonight as well. Lows will be near 71 with clear skies and south winds at 5 to 15 miles per hour. Heading into tomorrow, the heat and sunshine will return. It is going to be important to stay hydrated if outdoors, as highs get to near 97. From the Killeland Live Doppler HD Storm Center, I'm meteorologist Jalen Borson.

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Q101.9, another big set right in front of you to get you all the way home with Olivia Dean, Rachel Platten, and Boys Like Girls. But right now, Marshmello and Kane Brown.

Q1019, Ray Kroc with you on this Thursday evening. Thanks for tuning us in each and every day. I mean, again, tell two friends. We don't want them to miss out. Yellow Card and Good Charlotte now in their bedroom posters.

0: 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Nelly, ride with me. Wild Water West is a great place to cool yourself off during this heat wave. 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We're out there having fun with you. Giving away prizes from Coca-Cola and Q1019. 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Those 4 passes could be yours. Taylor Swift's I Knew It, I Knew You, coming up along with Noah Kahan on Q1019.
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6: Q1019, Sioux Falls weather.
8: It is going to be a calm evening with south winds staying on the lighter side at 5 to 15 miles per hour and temperatures cooling to a low of 71 for tonight. Our skies will be clear, which is going to lead into plenty of sunshine for tomorrow. Along with that, the heat returns with a high of 97 degrees. From the KiloLand Live Doppler HD Storm Center, I'm meteorologist Jalen Borison.

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1: 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Ray Crockett with you, but it's time for me to slide on out of here. Ethan Jones, he's sliding on in. He'll take in the rest of the evening, so be nice to him. Sabrina Carpenter now on Q1019.